0: high school, man. Hey, Wes, I'm gonna get with you in third period tomorrow.
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music. New music from Victoria Monet, Sean Paul, Dip, Tiakula, Fresh, Murder en nog vele andere artiesten. Gepropt en gestopt in één playlist. 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Keep it hard and keep it banging. Let's go. 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

0: 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Track, you little hoe. Track, you little hoe.
1: It's a fucking lifestyle, baby.

0: 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Yeah, yeah. Hey, get it in this one, yeah.
1: Spankito, spankito.
0: Yeah, yeah. Get it in this part of

0: I sign the motherfucking track, you little hoe. Track, you little hoe. Track, you little hoe. Track, you little hoe.
1: It's a fucking lifestyle, baby.

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See you at the bar, you was hardly talking. That's when I knew that your heart was scarring. Friends to lovers need a part to star in. Like, wait, babe,

I'm holding y'all hands real, real, real, real tight when I say this, so I don't feel like fighting. But please quit calling them little 1 week breaks celibacy. You're not celibate. You're not celibate. You're not celibate. Funny. Vibes.